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0: It is 99.5 The River. It's Bob Howard. Glad you're here. Bad news, Night Owls. While you might swear on doing your best work late at night, there's a major downside to it all. 75,000 adults surveyed here in the study from Stanford. And, yeah, those who stay up late have a 40% increased chance of mental health issues. 40% more likely to have a mental health disorder diagnosis. People who do the best recommend.
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1: 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Yay!

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0: kissed me under the lamppost back on 6th Street, hearing you whisper through the phone, wait for me to come home.
1: 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It's Bob Howard. 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

It's Capital Region's best variety, 99.5 The River. It's Bob Hauer. Or would you rather be the funniest person in the room or the smartest person in the room? Let's dive into that in minutes. Strong.

0: It is 99.5 The River. It's Bob Hauer. So would you rather be the funniest person in the room or the smartest person in the room? Nick, what are you thinking?
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0: 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Tap the Talk Back mic. We'd love to end up hearing your answers on the air. Would you rather be the funniest person in the room?
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1: 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Guaranteed human.

99.5 The River. And what's up? It's Krista, just after midnight. Hope you're having a great night. I will be the first to welcome you to your Monday, though. It's officially here. And, you know, a smile is contagious. And today is the perfect day to share one. Today happens to be Smile Power Day. So never underestimate the power of a smile.

0: The Capital Region's best variety, 99.5 The River. It's Bruno Mars, and I just might. What's up? It's Krista, and we are back today with more chances for you to win $2,500. Yeah, it's our 250K USA giveaway. America's turning 250, and we are celebrating big, where you could win your share of this $250,000 in cash we're giving away. 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That's four chances a day at $2,500. 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

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If you've ever got a song request, by the way, hit the talkback mic on iHeartRadio. Here's Pat Benatar.

0: 99.5 The River. That is the Goo Goo Dolls and Misery. 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Yeah, it's going down September 18th and 19th in Vegas, along with Benson Boone, BTS. We've got Cardi B, Snoop Dogg, Weezer, and it's all these artists on one stage for two nights. It's going to be an epic weekend. And now's your chance, by the way, to get your tickets before they sell out. You can get the lineup and tickets and information at
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The Capital Region's best variety, 99.5 The River. And up next, by request, I love this one's for Kelsey. Thanks for listening. Here is No Doubt.

playlist so good. So good. It's almost like you made it yourself. 99.5 The River. The best variety of the 80s, 90s, and today.

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Coming up, I've got the good news for you. Got a story of a 72-year-old grandmother who has fulfilled a lifelong dream. Her story is a reminder that it's never too late to achieve your goals.

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1: Let's get to the good news. This story out of Kansas City. After a 911 call came in about two young brothers trying to run a lemonade stand. There was a woman out there that was just not happy about these kids running that lemonade stand. So cops responded. They showed up at the lemonade stand. But instead of shutting it down, they bought drinks. They bought snacks. And they went out and encouraged other responders to stop by and visit these two young boys' lemonade stand. In about 30 minutes, they made just under $300 with the amount of people that stopped by to support them. So it's always nice when you can turn a complaint into a feel-good moment. And these officers were like, you know what? These boys are doing a good thing out here, and we are going to support them. That's the good news.
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Hey, so summer officially arrives this coming up Sunday. It is also Father's Day and first day of summer. 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

99.5 The River. Have you ever swallowed something that you're not supposed to by accident? Well, there's a girl that swallowed her AirPod. I can't believe this story. All right, we're going to talk about it. Coming up, here's Journey.

0: knew it.
1: The Capital Region's best variety, 99.5 The River. I cannot believe this story. This woman on TikTok went viral for accidentally swallowing her AirPod. Did you see this? When I first came across, I thought it was like a huge spoof, like it was just a joke. But apparently she was grabbing her vitamins off the table. There was an AirPod in the pile of vitamins. She got in the car, didn't have anywhere to put anything. So she just kind of took her vitamins at one time and the AirPod was in the mix. She swallowed her AirPod. She has been sharing updates along the way. Apparently she could hear, I don't know, is that real? She could hear the songs playing? I don't know. But everyone anxiously awaiting. Did it pass? Because she called poison control and they were like, just wait for it to pass and go to urgent care if you experience some pain. So she was waiting and waiting and waiting. She finally went to the doctor, got an x-ray, and it's not in there anymore. So I guess it passed. She missed that whole process, which I think is probably a good thing. I don't know. Not sure she wanted to keep that one anyway. Glad.
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It's Krista. It's Monday officially here. And let's see what the day has in store for you according to the stars. And the week ahead. It's your horoscopes next.

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0: the Capital Region's best variety, 99.5 The River. And it's time to take a look at your horoscopes for the day. If you're an Aries, a small risk could lead to a big reward later on. If you're a Taurus, focus on what you control. What you can control, I should say, and let the rest sort itself out. 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

0: 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And I want to know, what are you most looking forward to this summer? Here's Eric. What about you?
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0: Yes, you're speaking my language. I love the beach. Hey, thanks for listening. And check in with me on the Talkback Mic. 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

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And speaking of road trips, we were just talking about that a few minutes ago here on the show. 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

0: 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Because it's always 90 degrees.
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Coming up this morning at 8 a.m. 99.5 The River. 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

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And I love that you've got us on. Thanks for listening here and on iHeartRadio. That just about does it for me. It's time to kickstart this Monday into high gear and kick off the work week. Thanks for listening. Find me on social so we can chat there too at Krista Cooper. In the meantime, go out and make it a great day today and keep us on. Here's the Red Hot Chili Peppers.

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0: region's best variety, 99.5 The River. It's Andy and Bob. How are you?
1: Oh, I'm fine. I mean, it's Monday. So how are you?
0: I'm okay. So let me guess. At some point over the weekend, Rojo said to you, I'm bored.
1: Oh, I mean, she's been bored since the afternoon she got out of school, which is amazing to me. Luckily, though, she starts a soccer camp, so that'll help today.
0: Okay, all right. So morning motivation is coming from Harry Potter, Andy.
1: I love Harry Potter.
0: Okay, it's about 8 minutes away.

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0: 99.5 The River. Andy, have you made a number one priority game plan for the summer? It's not going to be a successful summer without you doing this.
1: Let's see. Travel, sit by the pool, drink frozen drinks.
0: Check. I mean, you could have done all those this morning for all I know. Jeez.
1: I did not, though.
0: Yeah. This summer is a summer of change a lot in my family specifically, too. We've My wife, with the amount of time she's put in working for the state, is set to retire. So this is kind of a reset summer, I think.
1: Mm.
0: So my goal is that I want to leave summer with a healthy financial plan, truly.
1: Wow. Look at you being adulting.
0: I know. It's not fun. Not fun at all. I'd rather be irresponsible. But, you know, sitting by the pool, drinking frozen drinks and everything like that, you know, not that that's irresponsible, but. No,
1: it's better. It's more fun.
0: I will. It is definitely more fun. I believe that this moment has to be taken advantage of. Inevitably, I can stop working 8 days a week, 27 hours a day.
1: Sure.
0: Yeah, not going
1: to
0: happen.
1: And you think your wife retiring will do that?
0: It's getting me closer to it, right? She's going to work less so I can work less.
1: Yep, there you go.
0: Well, we want to know what your number one priority, your main priority this summer is. So tell us about it, okay? 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

0: Here's everything you need to know today in the Capital Region with Andy and Bob's 518-411 for Monday, June 15th. Number one, thousands filled the streets of Albany over the weekend for the 2026 Capital Pride Parade and Festival. Over 100 floats, groups, and vehicles took part in the parade before celebrations continued in Washington Park. Organizers say it remains the largest Pride celebration in New York outside of NYC.
1: The energy around Albany this weekend was amazing. Pride always feels like one giant reminder that the Capital Region can really show up for each other.
0: Number two, a machinery fire and an industrial property in East Greenbush brought out multiple fire departments Saturday afternoon. Crews found a mulch processing machine and several mulch piles on fire along River Road. Officials say it took about an hour to get everything under control. Thankfully, there were no injuries.
1: Mulch fires are one of those things that I feel like sound small until you realize how fast they can really spread. Huge credit to all the crews that had to battle that heat and smoke.
0: And Knicks fans are still celebrating after New York won its first NBA championship since 1973 Saturday night. The Knicks beat the Spurs in game five of the finals to end that 53-year title drought. Fans across New York spent the weekend celebrating that long-awaited championship.
1: There are grown adults like us right now who have literally never seen a Knicks championship until this weekend. That's crazy. New York sports fans have waited forever for this one, it feels like.
0: That's what you need to know for Monday, June 15th on 99.5 The River. Duh.

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0: Here's everything you need to know today in the Capital Region with Andy and Bob's 518-411 for Monday, June 15th. Number one, thousands filled the streets of Albany over the weekend for the 2026 Capital Pride Parade and Festival. Over 100 floats, groups, and vehicles took part in the parade before celebrations continued in Washington Park. Organizers say it remains the largest Pride celebration in New York outside of NYC.
1: The energy around Albany this weekend was amazing. Pride always feels like one giant reminder that the Capital Region can really show up for each other.
0: Number two, a machinery fire and an industrial property in East Greenbush brought out multiple fire departments Saturday afternoon. Crews found a mulch processing machine and several mulch piles on fire along River Road. Officials say it took about an hour to get everything under control. Thankfully, there were no injuries.
1: Mulch fires are one of those things that I feel like sound small until you realize how fast they can really spread. Huge credit to all the crews that had to battle that heat and smoke.
0: And Knicks fans are still celebrating after New York won its first NBA championship since 1973 Saturday night. The Knicks beat the Spurs in game five of the finals to end that 53-year title drought. Fans across New York spent the weekend celebrating that long-awaited championship.
1: There are grown adults like us right now who have literally never seen a Knicks championship until this weekend. That's crazy. New York sports fans have waited forever for this one, it feels like.
0: That's what you need to know for Monday, June 15th on 99.5 The River.

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0: 99.5 The River. Monday morning, it's Andy and Bob. Time for the look ahead. Friend, what are we talking about tomorrow?
1: We have Ask Andy coming up. How do you deal with a coworker stealing your ideas?
0: Do I need to start trademarking my own stuff? I mean, really?
1: Maybe. Yeah. Plus, also, what's the number one thing that you argue about with your significant other?
0: I've been asking my wife about this, and she's arguing with me about that.
1: I can see that.
0: That's right. There's only one thing? Look, that's the look ahead. Best part of our day, minutes away.

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1: It is Monday, and we've got Chapel Roan coming up for you, some Somber, OMD, and Tame Impala with Jenny. Here's Toto.

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1: It is just past 11 o'clock. We're going to hear from Olivia Dean this hour, Kelly Clarkson, REO Speedwagon, Ella Langley, and here's Bon Jovi.

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1: How about we play Hozier for you next? We'll also throw in Sixpence None the Richer, Maroon 5, Stevie Nicks, and Olivia Dean. Here's Prince.

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1: We're going to make your Monday better with Miles Smith, The Killers, Whitesnake, and Somber. Here's Bryan Adams.

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1: 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We've got Luke Combs coming up, Huntrix, Naked Eyes, and Alex Warren. Here's Pat Benatar.

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0: It's 99.5 The River. I'm Jenny James. You might be planning your summer vacation, and what makes it perfect? A new study finds that it would last 11 days, be at least 3 hours away from home, and include good food, relaxation, and nice weather. For most, the perfect getaway is at the beach, followed closely behind with the great outdoors. But there's not a lot of room for error, as over 90% say if one thing goes wrong, then it ruins everything. Granted, if you're a parent and you traveled with kids, you know.
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99.5 The River. Hello, good afternoon. Happy Monday afternoon. It's Tracy. I am going to kick off my time with you. I'm so excited about this. With the first It's the Best Part of My Day kids style segment here on The River. That's coming up in two songs. Right now, it's Michael Jackson.

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0: 99.5 The River. Hi, it's Tracy. I'm really excited about today because I decided to do this on a Monday afternoon because Mondays, you know, maybe this will get you through the rest of your Monday. And today the weather's not as nice as it has been. So this is, we usually do the 4 o'clock pick me up at 4 o'clock, but I am going to do a little pre-pick me up with the first best part of my day kid style segment here. I've been asking your kids to leave me talkbacks to tell me what the best part of their day is because, you know, sometimes life can be a little heavy. And I thought hearing from people who always seem to have the best perspective are our kids. I asked them one simple question: what was the best part of your day? And here are some of the responses. First up is Eva from Valencia. She's 9 years old.
1: My favorite part of my day today was at lunch when Ryder was throwing pretzels into my applesauce, which was pink lemonade flavored.
0: And this is Joanna from Troy.
2: My favorite part of my day was school.
0: This is Golden, who is 6 years old.
3: And the favorite part of my day was taking care of the baby with Kylie after care.
0: How cute. I just knew that we'd get some sweet and funny answers and great reminders that happiness doesn't have to be complicated, right? So now I want to hear from your family. I want your family to be a part of this. So have your child open the free iHeartRadio app with you, of course. Tap the talkback microphone and tell me the best part of their day. Maybe they got extra playtime. Maybe they lost a tooth or had pizza for lunch. Whatever made them smile, I want to hear it because I know it's going to make you smile. And they just might hear themselves on the river at
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0: favorite radio station. I just love when I get to drive home from work. I can tune into you guys, and it just, no matter how crappy a day at work I had, it makes my day.
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0: 99.5 The River. Hi, it's Tracy, and it's time for your 4 o'clock pick-me-up. So I usually scour the news to find a local news story to share here, but today's pick-me-up is a little bit different. I came across a story today about volunteers delivering homemade meals to people going through cancer treatment, and it got me thinking. So the moments that restore your faith in humanity usually aren't the big ones that make the news. They're the neighbor who mows for an elderly person, you know, without being asked. They're the coworker who notices you're having a rough day and quietly leaves you a coffee on your desk. Oh gosh, the friend who sends a text that simply says, thinking of you. We spend so much time chasing the grand gestures, but maybe the real magic is in the little things. So here's your challenge today. Do one small act of kindness, maybe hold the door, pay for the coffee of the person behind you, call your mom if you can, check in on a friend you've been meaning to text, because chances are what feels like a tiny little gesture to you might be the very thing that becomes someone else's fork.
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1: 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Yeah.

99.5 The River, it's Tracy. Big thank you to Star Roofing for being the sponsor of this afternoon show here on the river. 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It's Nickelback. Never

99.5 The River, it's Tracy, and coming up next, the embarrassing reason 1 in 10 people missed a once-in-a-lifetime moment. Is this you, too? You'll find out in two songs.

0: 99.5 The River. Hi, it's Tracy. So, a new survey found that 1 in 10 people have missed a once-in-a-lifetime moment because they were scrolling on their phone. We're talking winning goals, the first kiss at a wedding, birthday candles being blown out, all because someone was checking Instagram. And apparently half of us have been so distracted, we've had to rewind a movie because we had absolutely no idea what just happened. I had to laugh at that because this is my family when we're watching something. We'll all be sitting together, supposedly watching a show, and suddenly someone asks, "Wait, who's that guy? What'd he say?" Me included, missing because I got, sucked into my phone. So this past weekend, after reading this, I actually practiced leaving my phone upstairs, and it really helped. And guess what? When I got back to my phone, well, Instagram was still there to suck me in.
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A lot more music as you're wrapping up your Monday workday. Charlie Puth, Tom Petty, Justin Timberlake, Glass Animals, and many more. 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

99.5 The River, coming up after Taylor Swift, Move Over, Espresso Martinis. TikTok has officially picked the drinks of summer. First, it's Bon Jovi.

0: 99.5 The River. Hi, it's Tracy. That's a reminder, 1 week left to enter to win an official Taylor Swift Eras Tour banner on my Instagram page. Head on over to @TracyOnRiver, no E, T-R-A-C-Y, to get the details on how to enter to win. And you can get a glimpse of the banner there as well. All right, so TikTok has officially picked the drinks of summer. First up is the Michelob Ultra Margarita. You take a Michelob Ultra Lime Cactus, add a shot of tequila and a splash of margarita mix, and apparently you've got the perfect light summer cocktail. Next, there is the Corona Sunrise, a Corona with tequila, orange juice, and grenadine. The grenadine sinks to the bottom of the bottle, creating this gorgeous sunset effect right in the bottle. It looks like vacation, even if you're just sitting on the back deck. And here is like the totally funny part of this to me. Somewhere, a bartender just spent years perfecting craft cocktails with smoked rosemary and hand-carved ice cubes, only for the internet to say, nah.
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99.5 The River, it's Tracy, and in two songs is Spanking Back. This is very, very interesting to me for someone who grew up in the 80s. Oh, I feel like I was listening to this one in between spankings. It's Rick Springfield with Jesse's Girl.

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99.5 The River. Up next, Tracy's Talkback tickets this week are Evanescence tickets. They're coming to SPAC on June 23rd, just around the corner. I'm going to tell you how you can enter to win in two songs.

0: 99.5 The River. It's Tracy, and Tracy's talkback tickets this week are Evanescence tickets. I've got pairs of lawn tickets to see Evanescence live at Albany Med Health System at SPAC on June 23rd, thanks to Live Nation. And all you have to do to enter to win is answer one simple question. Well, their biggest hit is Bring Me to Life. So I simply want to know, what instantly brings you to life? Are you like me? Is it that first sip of coffee? 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I'll randomly choose winners towards the end of the week for a pair of lawn tickets to see Evanescence at
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Alex Warren on your best variety of the 80s, 90s, and today, 99.5 The River. Harry Styles is up in just a moment. First, Kelly Clarkson.

0: 99.5 The River. It's Tracy wrapping things up on my end here on this Monday evening. Hope you have a great night, and I will talk to you tomorrow at 3.
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1: It's Monday, but it's Monday night, which means we are almost to Tuesday. 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

0: so much for everything that you guys do. 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